0: Oldies 99.7 Norfolk's 3-day forecast. A clear night ahead with a low of 8, tomorrow sunshine and a high of 23, and Monday much the same, sunny with a high of 22. I'm Jeremy Hall with the 70s, 80s, and more.
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0: 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A clear night ahead with a low of 8, tomorrow sunshine and a high of 23, and Monday much the same, sunny with a high of 22. 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

0: 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A clear night ahead with a low of 8, tomorrow sunshine and a high of 23, and Monday much the same, sunny with a high of 22. I'm Jeremy Hall with the 70s, 80s, and more.
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0: 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A clear night ahead with a low of 8, tomorrow sunshine and a high of 23, and Monday much the same, sunny with a high of 22. I'm Jeremy Hall with the 70s, 80s, and more.
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3: Pinpoint Weather. Oldies 99.7, Norfolk's three-day forecast. A sunny day ahead with a high of 23. Tonight remains clear with a low of 10. Tomorrow, sunny, high of 22. And Tuesday, more sunshine and a high of 23. I'm Jeremy Hall with the 70s, 80s, and more.
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2: Pinpoint weather. Oldies 99.7, Norfolk's three-day forecast. A sunny day ahead with a high of 23. Tonight remains clear with a low of 10. Tomorrow, sunny, high of 22. And Tuesday, more sunshine and a high of 23. I'm Jeremy Hall with the 70s, 80s, and more.
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2: weather. Oldies 99.7, Norfolk's three-day forecast. A sunny day ahead with a high of 23. Tonight remains clear with a low of 10. Tomorrow, sunny, high of 22. And Tuesday, more sunshine and a high of 23. I'm Jeremy Hall with the 70s, 80s, and more.
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3: Oldies 99.7, Norfolk's three-day forecast. A sunny day ahead with a high of 23. Tonight remains clear with a low of 10. Tomorrow, sunny, high of 22. And Tuesday, more sunshine and a high of 23. I'm Jeremy Hall with the 70s, 80s, and more.
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4: Oldies 99.7, Norfolk's three-day forecast. A sunny day ahead with a high of 23. Tonight remains clear with a low of 10. Tomorrow, sunny, high of 22. And Tuesday, more sunshine and a high of 23. I'm Jeremy Hall with the 70s, 80s, and more.
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4: Oldies 99.7, Norfolk's three-day forecast. A sunny day ahead with a high of 23. Tonight remains clear with a low of 10. Tomorrow, sunny, high of 22. And Tuesday, more sunshine and a high of 23. I'm Jeremy Hall with the 70s, 80s, and more.
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9: Oldies 99.7, Norfolk County's three-day forecast. We've got sunshine for the next couple of days. Today will be sunny with a high of 23. Tonight we'll have clear skies with a low of 9. Tomorrow we can expect it to be sunny with a high of 22. And Tuesday sunny with a high of 23. I'm Melissa Brush with Norfolk County's breaking and local news.
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It's the Sunday Morning Music Vault. Good morning and welcome into 4 hours of great songs and great memories. Thanks for joining me by the radio again this morning. I'm Jerry Hamill with you till noon. Getting the morning underway with the nephew of legendary soul singer Sam Cooke. It's R.B. Greeves' debut single, Take a Letter, Maria, reached number 2 in 1969. Sir Tom Jones kicked off the morning with his first hit, It's Not Unusual, was top 10 May of 1965. Here's the first of four Jerry's Deep Cuts for this morning, reaching over to unlock my personal vault. And we unlock this song, Garden Party by Rick Nelson, the 1972 song written by Rick Nelson, telling the story of him being booed at a concert at Madison Square Garden. It was October 15th of 1971. A concert was put on at Madison Square Garden in New York City. It included many greats of the early rock era, including Chuck Berry, Bo Diddley, and Bobby Rydell, with Rick Nelson and the Stone Canyon Band listed in advertisements as a special added attraction. Nelson came on stage wearing bell bottoms and a purple velvet shirt with his hair hanging down his shoulders, and he started playing his older songs like Hello Mary Lou, but then he played the Rolling Stones' Country Honk, which is a country version of their hit song, A Honky Tonk Women. The crowd began to boo. Now, some reports say that the booing was caused by police action in the back of the audience. Nelson thought it was directed at him. Nevertheless, he sang another song but left the building and did not appear on stage for the finale. Garden Party reached number 6 on the Hot 100, fall of 1972. It was Nelson's last top 40 hit on the U.S. pop chart. The song topped the Easy Listening chart for 2 weeks and reached number 44 on the country singles chart. It also reached number 1 in Canada. Here's Garden Party, Rick Nelson, Jerry's Deep Cut, on the Sunday Morning Music Vault.

0: When I was just a little boy listening to Big City Radio, I was listening to the Beatles, long before the U.S. markets had even heard of them. For example, although this song was not officially released as a single, it received a lot of radio airplay and went number one in Canada. The single, the Canadian version, was then exported to the United States, where it reached number 45. On the way, it's the Beatles' All My Lovin', next on the Sunday Morning Music Vault.
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9: Oldies 99.7, Norfolk County's three-day forecast. We've got sunshine for the next couple of days. Today will be sunny with a high of 23. Tonight we'll have clear skies with a low of 9. Tomorrow we can expect it to be sunny with a high of 22. And Tuesday sunny with a high of 23. I'm Melissa Brush with Norfolk County's breaking and local news.
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0: This is the Sunday Morning Music Vault. Thanks for listening. I'm Jerry Hamill. Johnny Mathis and Denise Williams, Too Much, Too Little, Too Late, number one hit from 1978 that topped three different charts, the Hot 100, Adult Contemporary, and Rhythm and Blues. It was a comeback hit for Johnny Mathis. He had not had a number one since 1957's Chances Are. And for the one-time hospital clerk, Denise Williams, it was her first number one, went on to be a Grammy Award-winning singer. Coming up, we'll hear from Ocean and their debut single from 1971. It was a number two hit that garnered them fan mail from Billy Graham and the Bishop of Toronto. Ocean with Put Your Hand in the Hand. But first, it is one of the biggest songs of 1966 for Question Mark and the Mysterians. Number one on both sides of the border, 96 Tears, straight ahead on the Sunday Morning Music Vault.
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0: This is the Sunday Morning Music Vault. I'm Jerry Hamill. That's the best-selling single this week, 1975, Ace with How Long. Looking ahead to the second hour of the Sunday Morning Music Vault, hour two will open with the three times platinum-selling single for Billy Joel from 1978. May of 1978, this happened. Ben and Jerry's first ice cream parlor opened in Burlington, Vermont. The Montreal Canadiens defeated the Boston Bruins 4-2 to win the Stanley Cup. And Billy Joel released Only the Good Die Young, that three times platinum hit single, plus more great songs and great memories, and another Jerry's Deep Cut at 9. Up next, it's the last number one for the Supremes with Diana Ross. The best-selling single, the end of 1969 into the first week of 1970. Someday we'll be together. Thanks for listening. This is the Sunday Morning Music Vault.
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This is the Sunday Morning Music Vault. Great songs and great memories. Hour two. Hi there, I'm Jerry Hamill. Thanks for listening. That was the best-selling single for the month of March in 1962. Bruce Chanel with Hey Baby. Billy Joel opened the hour with a 1978 three-times platinum single, Only the Good Die Young. And it was just this month, May 9th. Billy Joel turned 77 years old, and at age 28, he made his first appearance at Carnegie Hall in New York City. Jerry's deep cut now, and we reach over to unlock my personal vault, pulling out this song. It's You Baby by the Turtles. You Baby was originally recorded by the Vogues in 1965, though their version was not released until 1996. The Turtles' cover version was released in 1966. The song spent 12 weeks on the Hot 100 and peaked at number 20. It also reached number 11 in Canada. Billboard described the song as a rocker with a surfing sound in the vocal and a winner. Cashbox described it as an easygoing, hand-clapping, warm-hearted pledge of romantic devotion. Here's You Baby by the Turtles, Jerry's Deep Cut, on the Sunday Morning Music Vault.

0: Great songs, great memories. It's the Sunday Morning Music Vault. I'm Jerry Hamill. Rolling Stone readers voted that one of the top 10 one-hit wonders of all time, selling over 2 million copies and peaking at number 3 in 1970. Norman Greenbaum, Spirit in the Sky. Now stick around for Canadian Music Hall of Fame inductee Andy Kim and his cover of the Ronettes hit from 1964 that went to the top 10 in 1969 and number one in Canada, Andy Kim with Baby I Love You. Up next, the first Hot 100 number one for the Eagles from 1975, Best of My Love. 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
5: Pinpoint Weather. Oldies 99.7, Norfolk County's 3-day forecast. We've got sunshine for the next couple of days. Today will be sunny with a high of 23. Tonight we'll have clear skies with a low of 9. Tomorrow we can expect it to be sunny with a high of 22. And Tuesday sunny with a high of 23. I'm Melissa Brush with Norfolk County's Breaking.

0: Great songs and great memories. The Sunday Morning Music Vault. I'm Jerry Hamill. That song, capitalizing on the twist craze of the early 1960s. Joey D and the Starlighters, Peppermint Twist, number one, early 1962. Now, on the way, it's Burton Cummings and his award-winning 1980 solo hit that was the debut single from the album Woman Love, Fine State of Affairs. Up next, Smokey Robinson and one of his most successful singles outside of his work with the Miracles. Top 5 Hot 100 and Soul 1980, it's Cruisin'. Straight ahead, Sunday Morning Music Vault.
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0: This is the Sunday Morning Music Vault. I'm Jerry Hamill. Simon and Garfunkel had the best-selling single this week in 1970 with Cecilia. And taking a peek into the second half of the Sunday Morning Music Vault, Hour 3 will kick off with a 1977 release from Rockers Ram Jam. May of 1977, the first of the Nixon interviews with British journalist David Frost aired on syndicated television. Seattle Slew became the 10th Triple Crown Thoroughbred champion, winning the Kentucky Derby, the Preakness, and Belmont Stakes. Also that year, Rockers Ram Jam released Black Betty, that number 18 one-hit wonder, plus more great songs and great memories, and another Jerry's Deep Cut at 10. Straight ahead, James Taylor, with his 1968 hit single that was inspired by the Beatles' Something, written by George Harrison. The song, Something in the Way She Moves. Thanks for listening. This is the Sunday Morning Music Vault.
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into hour three of the Sunday Morning Music Vault. I'm Jerry Hamill. Thanks for listening for great songs and great memories. And that, the best-selling single this week in 1966, Percy Sledge, When a Man Loves a Woman. Ram Jam opened hour number three with their 1977 release. They reached number 18, Black Betty. That song's roots go back to an African-American work song and at one time was a blues favorite of Lead Belly's. Here's Jerry's deep cut for this hour. Let's reach over and unlock my personal vault. And we'll grab this song, I've Been Lonely Too Long by the Young Rascals, written by band members Felix Cavalieri and Eddie Brigati. It was released as a single in 1967, reaching number 7 in Canada. And in the U.S., it reached number 16 on the Hot 100. The song was ranked number 54 on Billboard magazine's Top 100 Singles of 1967. Now, if you listen carefully, the rhythm track is based on the Temptations hit Ain't Too Proud to Beg that was released the previous year, 1966. Here's I've Been Lonely Too Long, The Young Rascals, Jerry's Deep Cut on the Sunday Morning Music Vault.

0: It's the Sunday Morning Music Vault. 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Jerry Hemmel with you, and the Beatles' best-selling single for 3 weeks, late November into December of 1969, Come Together. On the way, it is the first hit for Edward Bear, reaching the top five in Canada and just breaking into the Hot 100 in 1970 in the U.S. Edward Bear, You, Me, and Mexico. Up next, the best-selling single for 8 weeks, the spring of 1978. It's from the Bee Gees, Night Fever. 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

0: County's 3-day forecast. We've got sunshine for the next couple of days. Today will be sunny with a high of 23. Tonight we'll have clear skies with a low of 9. Tomorrow we can expect it to be sunny with a high of 22. And Tuesday sunny with a high of 23. I'm Melissa Brush with Norfolk County's breaking and local news.
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0: It's the Sunday Morning Music Vault. Glad you're along for these great songs and great memories. I'm Jerry Hamill. That is Dusty Springfield's first solo hit single. I Only Want to Be With You reached number 4 in the UK and number 12 on the Hot 100. The song itself, A Great Song is a Great Song, also reached the top 40 with the Bay City Rollers in 1976 and Samantha Fox in 1989. On the way, we'll hear from Ann and Nancy Wilson and their group Heart. Founded in Seattle in 1973, Rock and Roll Hall of Fame inductees that will be continuing their Royal Flush Tour this September. Heart with Dog and Butterfly. But first, a song that was released May of 1974 and is often referred to as the first disco song to reach number one on the Hot 100. It's Hughes Corporation with Rock the Boat, next on the Sunday Morning Music Vault.
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0: It's the Sunday Morning Music Vault. I'm Jerry Hamill. Van Morrison's musical tribute to New Orleans R&B legend Fats Domino. Top 10 from 1970, Domino. Looking ahead to the final hour of the Sunday Morning Music Vault, hour 4 will open with the 1963 hit for the Polish prince, Bobby Vinton. May of 1963, the James Bond film Dr. No premiered in movie theaters. Coca-Cola introduced its first diet drink, Tab. And Bobby Vinton recorded Blue Velvet, originally a minor hit for Tony Bennett. That number one Hot 100 for Bobby Vinton, plus more great songs and great memories, and another Jerry's Deep Cut at 11. Up next, it's Meatloaf and his platinum-selling hit from 1978. 2 out of 3 ain't bad. Thanks for listening. This is the Sunday Morning Music Vault.
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Sunday Morning Music Vault into our final hour together with great songs and great memories. That's Otis Redding, Sitting on the Dock of the Bay, a song that he began writing while renting a houseboat in Sausalito, California. That 1968 chart topper was number one after Otis Redding's death in a plane crash in December of 1967. Bobby Vinton, the Polish Prince, opened hour number four with the best-selling single for 3 weeks, late summer of 1963, Blue Velvet, a song that had been recorded by several other artists before Bobby Vinton, including Tony Bennett, but the most successful version belonged to Bobby Vinton. Here's Jerry's Deep Cut for this hour, reaching over to unlock my personal vault. And this song, Desiree, written and recorded by Neil Diamond and included on his 1977 album, I'm Glad You're Here With Me Tonight. The album was produced by Bob Gaudio, the keyboardist and backing vocalist of the Four Seasons. He wrote or co-wrote and produced the vast majority of the band's music, including hits like Sherry, December 1963, as well as Can't Take My Eyes Off of You for Frankie Valli. Desiree peaked at number 16 on the Hot 100 and reached number 1 on the Easy Listening chart, becoming Diamond's fifth number 1 on that chart. The song also reached number 1 on the Canadian Adult Contemporary chart. Cashbox said about Desiree, it has an infectious intro on the grand piano and that Diamond is at the top of his form. Record World said the song rocks lightly and is arranged to focus attention on the provocative lyrics. Here's Desiree from Neil Diamond, Jerry's Deep Cut on the Sunday Morning Music Vault.

0: This is the Sunday Morning Music Vault. Great songs, great memories. I'm Jerry Hamill with Rock and Roll Hall of Fame act Jefferson Airplane and a 1967 rock anthem. For Jefferson Airplane, Somebody to Love was their first and biggest success, reaching top five on the Hot 100. Now, on the way, a classic rock staple from April Wine, their first U.S. hit since the 1972 You Could Have Been a Lady. Number 34 on the Hot 100, Roller. But first, Staple Singers and the best-selling single for 2 weeks, May of 1972. I'll take you there. This is the Sunday Morning Music Vault.
1: 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A lot of hit to rain.
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7: 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Oldies 99.7, Norfolk County's 3-day forecast. We've got sunshine for the next couple of days. Today will be sunny with a high of 23. Tonight we'll have clear skies with a low of 9. Tomorrow we can expect it to be sunny with a high of 22. And Tuesday sunny with a high of 23. I'm Melissa Brush with Norfolk County's breaking and local news.
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0: Great songs and great memories. It is the Sunday Morning Music Vault. I'm Jerry Hamill. That's the Four Seasons, Big Girls Don't Cry, the song inspired by a line from a 1955 film, a Western called Tennessee Partner. The actress Rhonda Fleming's character, she gets slapped in the face. She pauses and she looks at the bad guy and she says, "Big girls don't cry." It was the best-selling single for 5 weeks late in 1962. All right, as we are winding down the Sunday Morning Music Vault, stick around for Crosby, Stills, Nash & Young, a song that was released May of 1970, written by Graham Nash, reaching number 16 on the Hot 100, CSNY, and Teach Your Children. Straight ahead, a 1975 number one for Elton John, a tribute to Billie Jean King and her professional tennis team, the Philadelphia Freedoms. Straight ahead, Sunday Morning Music Vault.
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0: This is the Sunday Morning Music Vault, Easy Like a Sunday Morning. That's the Commodores, and Lionel Richie wrote that, intending it to be a crossover hit, and indeed it was. Number one on the Soul chart and number four on the Hot 100, summer of 1977. And with that, we have just about come to the end of another 4 hours with some of the greatest hits from some of the greatest decades of pop and rock. Thanks for joining me by the radio again. I'd love to hear from you. To write into the Sunday Morning Music Vault, do it online, music@mbcmedia.ca. As always, a big thank you goes out to Sarah and Emily. Until next Sunday, 8 till noon, a brand new month, the month of June, I'm Jerry Hamill. Stay well, stay safe. Still to come before 12, more great songs and great memories, including Quincy Jones with James Ingram, the Grammy-nominated number one hit single from the summer of 1981, Just Once. Talk to you next week. This is the Sunday Morning Music Vault.
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1: weather. Oldies 99.7, Norfolk County's three-day forecast. We've got sunshine for the next couple of days. Today will be sunny with a high of 23. Tonight we'll have clear skies with a low of 9. Tomorrow we can expect it to be sunny with a high of 22. And Tuesday sunny with a high of 23. I'm Melissa Brush with Norfolk County's breaking and local news.

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2: All right, let's see what the weekend options are here. 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What's this? 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
3: Oldies 99.7, Norfolk County's three-day forecast. We've got sunshine for the next couple of days. Today will be sunny with a high of 23. Tonight we'll have clear skies with a low of 9. Tomorrow we can expect it to be sunny with a high of 22. And Tuesday sunny with a high of 23. I'm Melissa Brush with Norfolk County's breaking and local news.

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9: Oldies 99.7, Norfolk County's 3-day forecast. We've got sunshine for the next couple of days. Today will be sunny with a high of 23. Tonight we'll have clear skies with a low of 9. Tomorrow we can expect it to be sunny with a high of 22. And Tuesday sunny with a high of 23. I'm Melissa Brush with Norfolk County's breaking and local news.

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5: Oldies 99.7, Norfolk County's three-day forecast. We've got sunshine for the next couple of days. Today will be sunny with a high of 23. Tonight we'll have clear skies with a low of 9. Tomorrow we can expect it to be sunny with a high of 22. And Tuesday sunny with a high of 23. I'm Melissa Brush with Norfolk County's breaking and local news.

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6: Pinpoint weather. Oldies 99.7, Norfolk County's 3-day forecast. Tonight we'll have clear skies with a low of 9. Tomorrow we can expect it to be sunny with a high of 22. And Tuesday sunny with a high of 23. I'm Melissa Brush with Norfolk County's breaking and local news.

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7: Oldies 99.7, Norfolk County's three-day forecast. Tonight we'll have clear skies with a low of 9. Tomorrow we can expect it to be sunny with a high of 22. And Tuesday sunny with a high of 23. I'm Melissa Brush with Norfolk County's breaking and local news.

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8: Oldies 99.7, Norfolk County's three-day forecast. Tonight we'll have clear skies with a low of 9. Tomorrow we can expect it to be sunny with a high of 22. And Tuesday sunny with a high of 23. I'm Melissa Brush with Norfolk County's breaking and local news.

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3: Oldies 99.7, Norfolk County's three-day forecast. Tonight we'll have clear skies with a low of 9. Tomorrow we can expect it to be sunny with a high of 22. And Tuesday sunny with a high of 23. I'm Melissa Brush with Norfolk County's breaking and local news.

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